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5: Good evening. 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For tonight, mostly clear skies. It'll be breezy. Overnight lows dropping into the low 70s. For Independence Day, July 4th, for the 250th birthday of America, on Saturday, expect sunshine and hot conditions. It'll be breezy, with a high topping out in the upper 90s. For those Saturday night, July 4th fireworks, partly cloudy, overnight lows dropping into the upper 60s. For Sunday, mostly sunny, with a high in the mid-90s. For Sunday night, a 40% chance of showers and thunderstorms under partly cloudy conditions, our overnight lows will drop into the mid-60s. And for Monday, starting the work week, mostly sunny with a high in the mid-90s. And that's a look at your spot-on weather on the Legends Classic Country Network.
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1: Hey, I got something for you today that's going to get you ready for the weekend. John 14:27, peace I leave with you. My peace I give to you, not as the world gives, do I give. Do not let your heart be troubled, nor let it be afraid. You know, this world tries to offer this counterfeit peace that's based on our circumstances and if everything is going just the way we want it. When things are going well, we have peace and we feel good. When they fall apart, we lose that peace. But Jesus is offering something completely different than that. This is a peace that does not depend on what's happening around you, because it comes from what's happening on the inside of you. It's steady, it's real, and it's available to you right now. You don't have to live an anxious life, my friend. God has peace for you, and it can start today.
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6: Good evening. Here's a quick look at your spot-on weather from the Legends Classic Country Network. For tonight, mostly clear skies. It'll be breezy. Overnight lows dropping into the low 70s. For Independence Day, July 4th, for the 250th birthday of America, on Saturday, expect sunshine and hot conditions. It'll be breezy, with a high topping out in the upper 90s. For those Saturday night, July 4th fireworks, partly cloudy, overnight lows dropping into the upper 60s. For Sunday, mostly sunny, with a high in the mid-90s. For Sunday night, a 40% chance of showers and thunderstorms under partly cloudy conditions. Our overnight lows will drop into the mid-60s. And for Monday, starting the work week, mostly sunny with a high in the mid-90s. And that's a look at your spot-on weather on the Legends Classic Country Network.
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4: 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Running age pairs are up to $4,025. Running age bred cows are up to $3,700. Packer cows are up to $1.82 and Packer bulls are up to $2.36. We will not have a sale this coming week, July 6th and 7th. Our first sales back after the 4th will be July 13th and 14th, which includes our July video sale. As we head into the 4th of July holiday, let's just take a moment to be thankful for the tremendous country and economic system that we live in and are privileged to be a part of. Happy 250th U.S. of A. For your cattle marketing needs, call the Beaver County Stockyards at 580-625-3051. And serving the High Plains since 1931, the Beaver County Stockyards, where a handshake is still a contract.

0: It's an unbelievable night of music. It's the 5th annual Wild Plum Jam, Friday, July 17th in Sayre, Oklahoma. Live on stage will be country music greats Pat Green. Came upon the wave all the way. You're the reason I'm still here, And Casey Donahue.
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0: 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It's Pat Green and Casey Donahue with special guests Tyler Wilhelm and Presley Hale Friday, July 17th at the Wild Plum Jam in Sayre, Oklahoma.
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0: with you guys. I spend my day with you guys. And I go to bed with you guys. 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
1: 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He will rescue them from oppression and violence, for precious is their blood in his sight.
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0: Roy Orbison. 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
2: For the child of God, current events remind us that our world is involved in a spiritual battle that is greater than anything our generation has seen before. While this truth can stir up fear or anxiety, we can be encouraged when we remind ourselves that God is in control and nothing is happening without His permission. My name is Kyle Osfeldt, and as the pastor of Grace Baptist Church in Pampa, Texas, I would like to encourage every believer to look to God for the strength and encouragement that only He can give. I would also encourage you to exercise a level of boldness for the cause of Christ like you've never exercised before. I am convinced that if God's people will stand for the truths of God's Word, we can have a greater impact on this culture than we ever thought possible. As has been said before, the only thing necessary for the triumph of evil is for good men to do nothing. Therefore, be strong and of good courage. Be not afraid, neither be thou dismayed, for the Lord thy God is with thee.
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0: like the variety, and I like that whenever I want to listen to my favorite song, it happens to be on, even though you don't play the same thing over and over again, so.
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4: For the child of God, current events remind us that our world is involved in a spiritual battle that is greater than anything our generation has seen before. While this truth can stir up fear or anxiety, we can be encouraged when we remind ourselves that God is in control and nothing is happening without His permission. My name is Kyle Losfeldt, and as the pastor of Grace Baptist Church in Pampa, Texas, I would like to encourage every believer to look to God for the strength and encouragement that only He can give. I would also encourage you to exercise a level of boldness for the cause of Christ like you've never exercised before. I am convinced that if God's people will stand for the truths of God's Word, we can have a greater impact on this culture than we ever thought possible. As has been said before, the only thing necessary for the triumph of evil is for good men to do nothing. Therefore, be strong and of good courage. Be not afraid, neither be thou dismayed, for the Lord thy God is with thee.
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8: 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Happy birthday. I've decided not to give you a present this year. In fact, I think it's about time I took some things away. I'd like to take away the suspicion that I know clouds your world at times.

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And I'd like to take away some of those so-so kisses and replace them with ones that really say I love you. And I want to take away the doubt you sometimes have about my love by showing it more, much more than I've shown it lately. And then if someone should ask you what I got you for your birthday, well, you can say

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3: For the child of God, current events remind us that our world is involved in a spiritual battle that is greater than anything our generation has seen before. While this truth can stir up fear or anxiety, we can be encouraged when we remind ourselves that God is in control and nothing is happening without His permission. My name is Kyle Losfeldt, and as the pastor of Grace Baptist Church in Pampa, Texas, I would like to encourage every believer to look to God for the strength and encouragement that only He can give. I would also encourage you to exercise a level of boldness for the cause of Christ like you've never exercised before. I am convinced that if God's people will stand for the truths of God's Word, we can have a greater impact on this culture than we ever thought possible. As has been said before, the only thing necessary for the triumph of evil is for good men to do nothing. Therefore, be strong and of good courage. Be not afraid, neither be thou dismayed, for the Lord thy God is with thee.
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5: Good morning. 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Starting off your July 4th holiday, we'll have clear skies this morning, temperatures in the low 70s, and it will be breezy. For this afternoon, expect sunshine and a slight chance of showers. It will be breezy with our high temperatures in the upper 90s. For tonight, for those fireworks celebrations as we celebrate the 250th birthday of America, mostly cloudy and breezy with a 20% chance of showers and thunderstorms before 1 a.m., and our low temperatures tonight will be dropping into the upper 60s. On Sunday, expect sunshine with a high in the mid-90s, and Sunday night, a 20% chance of showers and thunderstorms with partly cloudy conditions, overnight lows dropping into the mid-60s. For Monday, sunny skies, slight chance of showers, and a high in the mid-90s. And that's a look at your spot-on weather on the Legends Classic Country Network.
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0: 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And I go to bed with you guys. 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
1: 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The temperature is up, but Wayne's Western Wear in Pampa has what you need to be cool and comfortable. 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
2: 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And 121 weaned steers weighing 572, bring 466. 37 guaranteed open heifers weighing 1,029, bring 302. 32 guaranteed open heifers weighing 964, bring 302.50. 147 guaranteed open heifers weighing 824, bring 345. 56 guaranteed open heifers weighing 750, bring 355. 54 guaranteed open heifers weighing 662, bring $4. And 12 weaned heifers weighing 528, bring 452.50. Running age pairs are up to $4,025. Running age bred cows are up to $3,700. Packer cows are up to $1.82 and Packer bulls are up to $2.36. We will not have a sale this coming week, July 6th and 7th. Our first sales back after the 4th will be July 13th and 14th, which includes our July video sale. As we head into the 4th of July holiday, let's just take a moment to be thankful for the tremendous country and economic system that we live in and are privileged to be a part of. Happy 250th U.S. of A. For your cattle marketing needs, call the Beaver County Stockyards at 580-625-3051. And serving the High Plains since 1931, the Beaver County Stockyards, where a handshake is still a contract.

There's a lot going on in the Pampa area these days, and you can get it all in the Pampa News. The Pampa News is there for city and county news, including school board meetings, arrest reports, viewpoints, financial, TV listings, funnies, and more. The Pampa News is where you get it all with area sports news too, including scores, schedules, pictures, interviews, and broadcast schedules. 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

0: 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The celebration of all celebrations is the July 4th celebration in Pampa, Texas. Hunting Titan is proud to be a sponsor of the 2026 July 4th Pampa Hometown Independence Day celebration. Hunting Titan of Pampa invites everyone to join them for a day of fun, food, and fireworks celebrating America's 250th birthday. The day kicks off with a 5K run and the July 4th parade at 10. A special veteran salute is at noon, followed by a hot dog eating and pie eating contest. 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
1: Hello and welcome to Farm Bureau Roundup. Happy 4th of July as Texans and Americans from coast to coast celebrate the 250th anniversary of America.
2: It's summertime and we've got a lot going on in agriculture across the rolling plains. Hello, I'm Barry Mahler and I have the story in today's report.
3: It's not exactly a tourist attraction, but the meat lab at West Texas A&M University in Canyon is bringing quite a lot of visitors to the campus. I'm James Hunt in Canyon, and I'll have that story.
4: As temperatures climb back up and the chances of rainfall weaken, it's important for producers to consider the effect this will have on any herbicide applications. I'm Dr. Vanessa Olson from Overton.
5: Please join me, John Begnold, from the Texas Hill Country, as we talk about the water needs for plants, especially since we've had some really windy weeks, and that changes the use of water.
1: From our nation's capital in Washington, D.C., to our state capital in Austin, and from the metropolitan centers of the United States to the small towns and communities in rural regions, Americans are marking the historic 250th birthday of America with family and friend gatherings, cookouts, parties, fireworks, and even more celebrations than usual. Agriculture has been the backbone of the country since its beginning in 1776. Farmers and ranchers, many of them very patriotic, have been feeding the nation and the world for 250 years. Their passion to plant their crops in the spring, nurture them through the summer growing season, and harvest their fields in the fall has truly contributed to making the United States a great nation. Raising livestock across the plains of Texas and beyond has certainly been a success story for American agriculture as well. From 1776 to 2026, evolutions in agriculture have allowed technology to make American agriculture the most productive food and fiber system in the world, creating the most abundant, affordable, sustainable, and safest food supply around the globe. Farmers and ranchers represent less than 2% of the population, but they carry a great responsibility in providing nutrition for the remaining 98% of America. So, for today's program, we start on the rolling plains of Texas for Barry Mahler's report on the region's crops and how farmers and ranchers are handling the summer heat and windy conditions.
2: After a fairly cool spring, summer has arrived on the rolling plains of Texas with a blast of near 100 degree temperatures for several days. And I say blast because of the strong winds that have come along with it. It's turned the landscape brown and it's been strong enough to alter spraying operations and other things we're trying to get done. Now, this comes after talking a month or so ago about the El Nino system forming in the Pacific that should bring us a wetter and cooler weather pattern for the second half of the summer. So what happened? Well, according to meteorologists, the El Nino system is still there, but its arrival in the U.S. has been altered somewhat by much cooler than normal Arctic region. So we'll kind of be on our own as far as forecasts go in the next few weeks. They say it will still come. We just don't know when. So I can't pass up this opportunity to give my favorite weather forecast. And my favorite weather forecast is it might rain, but it might not. Anyway, we're really looking forward to a wet summer to help our grass and, of course, our cotton crop. But as of right now, it may not happen. Well, let's just say at least it's going to be delayed. Right now, the latest crop reports show the corn and bean crop moving forward on schedule. Even though cotton acres are predicted to be down some, a lot of that crop is off to a pretty good start. The corn crop here on the plains looks good as it heads to maturity, and they'll get started on the harvest later this summer, probably sometime in the month of July. There's good news for plains farmers as the trunk had been a administration has listened to many farm organizations and lifted the tariffs on Moroccan phosphate fertilizer. Now, that should help with the price and availability of this product just as farmers prepare for planting a wheat crop in the fall. Fertilizer has been extremely expensive and in short supply, and this should bring some relief. And the Supreme Court has at least simplified the many lawsuits aimed at Monsanto due to Roundup claims. The ruling gives the authority of labeling strictly to the EPA and eliminates the move to state-specific labels that could have seen the product sell under 50 individual labels depending on your location. There had been rumors that Monsanto might halt production due to the massive number of suits that have been filed, but this simplification, although it does not dismiss the suits, it does simplify the process. This move does not guarantee, but should help keep that product on the market, and that's important as it's widely used in not only most crops, but also as a landscape tool. Hope everyone has time to take a break and celebrate this very special Independence Day as it represents 250 years of success in our country. We tend to take it for granted, but with all the disagreements and political turmoil that it brings, it's still the best form of government that I've found in my study of history, and hopefully will survive another 250 years to give those same opportunities to many more generations. So whatever you do to celebrate, whether it's before, after, or on July 4th, take a little time to enjoy and appreciate the blessings we have. From the rolling plains of Texas, I'm Barry Muller for Farm Bureau Roundup.
1: The latest confirmations of New World screwworm cases total more than two dozen since the first case on June 3rd. Ranchers and everyone else are still highly encouraged to report any livestock, wildlife, and pets that may have been infested by screwworms. Now to the Panhandle, where meat science has become a big focus for West Texas A&M University in Canyon. And the place where meat science students learn and work is drawing a lot of interest. James Hunt reports from Canyon.
3: In the 8 years since it opened, the Meat Lab at West Texas A&M University in Canyon has provided excellent facilities for students, but it's also become quite an attraction for people from outside the university.
6: We average five tours a day in the Meat Lab, and in my opinion, it's one of the most toured facilities in the Panhandle.
3: That's WT meat scientist Dr. Trent Swartz, who says much of the interest relates to the lab's design.
6: The Meat Lab is very unique. It's a different style of build where it revolves around a singular hallway and you have windows to every single room.
3: The man who designed WT's Meat Lab is Dr. Ty Lawrence, who is the holder of the Cavanus Davis Distinguished Chair in Meat Science at West Texas A&M. He told me the layout of the Meat Lab emphasizes food safety.
7: So as we start at the north end of the building where the pens and the harvest floor are, that's the dirtiest the animal and the building will ever be. And as the animal and then the carcass and then the pieces make their way south through the building, the design is to get cleaner and cleaner and cleaner, ultimately ending up with products that are either in a vacuum package ready for retail sale or in a ready-to-eat format where they don't need to be reheated prior to consumption. So the design and the central hallway and the ability to get to any room without going through any other room was all built around food safety design.
8: So does that make the Meat Lab, does that make it then something that replicates industry standards or could perhaps maybe even help elevate industry standards?
7: So I don't know that it replicates standards because we're not producing anything at commercial chain speed, so to speak. But we have had many, many, many commercial producers come. We've had most all major packers here. We've had several builders here to see how we did things. And I've actually seen a few of our unique approaches implemented in more recent commercial builds. So we're doing something that a lot of people like. They have an attraction to our place and to how we train students, to how we teach them about the science of and the business of the meat industry.
3: Once again, my guests for this report were Dr. Ty Lawrence and Dr. Trent Swartz, two meat scientists with West Texas A&M University. For Farm Bureau Roundup in Canyon, I'm James Hunt.
1: During the very hot summer temperatures, management practices need to be adjusted when it comes to herbicide applications in order to control and or eliminate weeds in fields and pastures. Dr. Vanessa Olson has more from Overton.
4: Treating weeds or brush with a leaf spray application when temperatures are high will usually result in poor control for several reasons. When temperatures exceed 90 degrees Fahrenheit, plants will slow down their growth and will not move the herbicide down to the root. Additionally, insect damage during this time of year can decrease the amount of leaf available to actually take in the herbicide. Finally, hot temperatures make leaves waxier. That is a trait used by plants to retain moisture, but will decrease the herbicide's ability to actually get into the leaf. When producers are spraying during high temperatures, applications should be timed for early in the morning when temperatures are typically not as high. Producers should never spray when temperatures exceed 90 degrees Fahrenheit. During morning hours, weeds will take in herbicides rapidly and translocate them to all areas of the plant. Later in the day, when the sun is hot, stomates close to conserve water. Some herbicides are especially susceptible to volatilization during the heat, so producers should take care to protect desirable plants from accidental movement of the herbicide. Producers should refer to the product label for specific recommendations on herbicide use during hot and dry conditions. Ideal temperatures for applying most post-emergent herbicides are between 65 and 85 degrees Fahrenheit. For herbicide recommendations for weed control, producers should contact their local county extension agent. If weeds are a persistent problem, producers should analyze current management strategies to determine the underlying cause for the dilemma. In most instances, management strategies involving using the appropriate stocking rate and a good, sound soil fertility program will do much to reduce weed populations. This is Dr. Vanessa Olson with Texas A&M AgriLife Extension in Overton for the Texas Farm Bureau Roundup.
1: Finally, the summer heat and very windy conditions lately have an impact on water intake by plants. Horticulturist John Begno is in the Hill Country.
5: Well, if you're like me and you've been in Texas this summer, you've noticed that we've had a lot of windy days, and that changes the water needs of plants quite a bit. The things that govern the need for water, of course, is temperature, which are elevated, humidities, which now are on the low side, and the available soil moisture capacity. In other words, what water is being held down in the soil. And if you look at the recent drought map, you've noticed that there's been a vast improvement, and a lot of soils have gained water, lakes have gained water. So we're sitting good in that area. But you throw a wind speed of 20, 30 miles an hour with that low humidity and high temperature, and plants use water much faster than they normally do. Very rapid loss of water through the leaves. Those openings in the bottom of the leaves, the stomates, are what are used to cool the plant down as well as absorb water through the root system. And if it's exceptionally hot and windy and dry and those holes, those stomates close up, then you don't really get a lot of absorption of water through the roots. And what happens is you see wilting. And we see wilting all over the state of Texas right now. But it's different than what's called permanent wilt. If it recovers by nightfall and in the morning it looks fresh again, then that means you've had adequate soil moisture. But when you get behind the curve, and we see this in trees right now that are starting to suffer, then it takes a long time to recover after you add water. So you don't want to get behind the curve. We like to say that in situations like we presently have, that we need to water at least once a week on turf grass and on trees that don't have fruit. Maybe or nuts, once every 2 weeks is adequate. It's not just watering, it's the amount of water and, of course, the frequency. 1 inch of water is a minimum that you want to put down every week. So that means if you're watering every 2 weeks, you want 2 to 2.5. In the case of pecan trees that are now filling their pecans, then and growing those nutlets, then you need to water 2 inches at least, minimum, every 2 weeks. And we have a fair crop across some areas of Texas, so remember that. Don't let your trees suffer because they don't recover quite as well. This is John Begnell reporting for Texas Farm Bureau Roundup from Kingsland, Texas.
1: That is our program for this week. Thank you very much for joining us. Have a safe and enjoyable Independence Day, the 250th anniversary of the United States of America. For everyone at Farm Bureau Roundup, I'm Tom Nicoletti, and this is the Texas Farm Bureau Radio Network.
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3: 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Starting off your July 4th holiday, we'll have clear skies this morning, temperatures in the low 70s, and it will be breezy. For this afternoon, expect sunshine and a slight chance of showers. It will be breezy with our high temperatures in the upper 90s. For tonight, for those fireworks celebrations as we celebrate the 250th birthday of America, mostly cloudy and breezy with a 20% chance of showers and thunderstorms before 1 a.m., and our low temperatures tonight will be dropping into the upper 60s. On Sunday, expect sunshine with a high in the mid-90s, and Sunday night, a 20% chance of showers and thunderstorms with partly cloudy conditions, overnight lows dropping into the mid-60s. For Monday, sunny skies, slight chance of showers, and a high in the mid-90s. And that's a look at your spot-on weather on the Legends Classic Country Network.
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4: 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Running age pairs are up to $4,025. 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We will not have a sale this coming week, July 6th and 7th. Our first sales back after the 4th will be July 13th and 14th, which includes our July video sale. As we head into the 4th of July holiday, let's just take a moment to be thankful for the tremendous country and economic system that we live in and are privileged to be a part of. Happy 250th U.S. of A. For your cattle marketing needs, call the Beaver County Stockyards at 580-625-3051. And serving the High Plains since 1931, the Beaver County Stockyards, where a handshake is still a contract.

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Well, my daddy left home when I was 3, and he didn't leave much to Ma and me. Just this old guitar and an empty bottle of booze. 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Well, he must have thought that it was quite a joke, and it got a lot of laughs from lots of folks. 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Some gal would giggle and I'd get red, and some guy'd laugh and I'd bust his head. 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

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I tell you, I fought tougher men, but I really can't remember when. 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He said, son, this world is rough, and if a man's gonna make it, he's gotta be tough. And I know I wouldn't be there to help you along. So I give you that name and I said goodbye. I knew you'd have to get tough or die. 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
3: For the child of God, current events remind us that our world is involved in a spiritual battle that is greater than anything our generation has seen before. While this truth can stir up fear or anxiety, we can be encouraged when we remind ourselves that God is in control and nothing is happening without His permission. My name is Kyle Osfeldt, and as the pastor of Grace Baptist Church in Pampa, Texas, I would like to encourage every believer to look to God for the strength and encouragement that only He can give. I would also encourage you to exercise a level of boldness for the cause of Christ like you've never exercised before. I am convinced that if God's people will stand for the truths of God's Word, we can have a greater impact on this culture than we ever thought possible. As has been said before, the only thing necessary for the triumph of evil is for good men to do nothing. Therefore, be strong and of good courage. Be not afraid, neither be thou dismayed, for the Lord thy God is with thee.
2: 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Starting off your July 4th holiday, we'll have clear skies this morning, temperatures in the low 70s, and it will be breezy. For this afternoon, expect sunshine and a slight chance of showers. It will be breezy with our high temperatures in the upper 90s. For tonight, for those fireworks celebrations as we celebrate the 250th birthday of America, mostly cloudy and breezy with a 20% chance of showers and thunderstorms before 1 a.m., and our low temperatures tonight will be dropping into the upper 60s. On Sunday, expect sunshine with a high in the mid-90s, and Sunday night, a 20% chance of showers and thunderstorms with partly cloudy conditions, overnight lows dropping into the mid-60s. For Monday, sunny skies, slight chance of showers, and a high in the mid-90s. And that's a look at your spot-on weather on the Legends Classic Country Network.
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0: But Wayne's Western Wear in Pampa has what you need to be cool and comfortable. 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You'll say wow when you see the big selection of straw hats from American and Rodeo King. This time of year, sunglasses are a must, and Wayne's has the area's biggest selection in all the latest styles from Oakley, Ray-Ban, Beck, Mally Jim, Zeal, and Coast. 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They're styled from Ariat, Twisted X, and Roper. Ladies, you're really gonna like the sundresses and rompers that have just arrived at Wayne's. Get it all from casual to as much of a cowboy or cowgirl that you want to be at Wayne's Western Wear. 1504 North Hobart in Pampa, Texas.
1: For the child of God, current events remind us that our world is involved in a spiritual battle that is greater than anything our generation has seen before. While this truth can stir up fear or anxiety, we can be encouraged when we remind ourselves that God is in control and nothing is happening without His permission. My name is Kyle Osfeldt, and as the pastor of Grace Baptist Church in Pampa, Texas, I would like to encourage every believer to look to God for the strength and encouragement that only He can give. I would also encourage you to exercise a level of boldness for the cause of Christ like you've never exercised before. I am convinced that if God's people will stand for the truths of God's Word, we can have a greater impact on this culture than we ever thought possible. As has been said before, the only thing necessary for the triumph of evil is for good men to do nothing. Therefore, be strong and of good courage. Be not afraid, neither be thou dismayed, for the Lord thy God is with thee.
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4: 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Starting off your July 4th holiday, we'll have clear skies this morning, temperatures in the low 70s, and it will be breezy. For this afternoon, expect sunshine and a slight chance of showers. It will be breezy with our high temperatures in the upper 90s. For tonight, for those fireworks celebrations as we celebrate the 250th birthday of America, mostly cloudy and breezy with a 20% chance of showers and thunderstorms before 1 a.m., and our low temperatures tonight will be dropping into the upper 60s. On Sunday, expect sunshine with a high in the mid-90s, and Sunday night, a 20% chance of showers and thunderstorms with partly cloudy conditions, overnight lows dropping into the mid-60s. For Monday, sunny skies, slight chance of showers, and a high in the mid-90s. And that's a look at your spot-on weather on the Legends Classic Country Network.
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I walked through a county courthouse square. On a park bench, an old man was sitting there. I said, "Your old courthouse is kind of run down." He said, "No, it'll do for our little town." I said, "Your old flagpole has leaned a little bit, and that's a ragged old flag you got hanging on it." He said, "Have a seat." And I sat down. "Is this the first time you've been to our little town?" I said, "I think it is." He said, "I don't like to brag, but we're kind of proud of that ragged old flag. You see, we got a little hole in

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6: Good morning. 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Starting off your July 4th holiday, we'll have clear skies this morning, temperatures in the low 70s, and it will be breezy. For this afternoon, expect sunshine and a slight chance of showers. It will be breezy with our high temperatures in the upper 90s. For tonight, for those fireworks celebrations as we celebrate the 250th birthday of America, mostly cloudy and breezy with a 20% chance of showers and thunderstorms before 1 a.m., and our low temperatures tonight will be dropping into the upper 60s. On Sunday, expect sunshine with a high in the mid-90s, and Sunday night, a 20% chance of showers and thunderstorms with partly cloudy conditions, overnight lows dropping into the mid-60s. For Monday, sunny skies, slight chance of showers, and a high in the mid-90s. And that's a look at your spot-on weather on the Legends Classic Country Network.
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5: For the child of God, current events remind us that our world is involved in a spiritual battle that is greater than anything our generation has seen before. While this truth can stir up fear or anxiety, we can be encouraged when we remind ourselves that God is in control and nothing is happening without His permission. My name is Kyle Osfeldt, and as the pastor of Grace Baptist Church in Pampa, Texas, I would like to encourage every believer to look to God for the strength and encouragement that only He can give. I would also encourage you to exercise a level of boldness for the cause of Christ like you've never exercised before. I am convinced that if God's people will stand for the truths of God's Word, we can have a greater impact on this culture than we ever thought possible. As has been said before, the only thing necessary for the triumph of evil is for good men to do nothing. Therefore, be strong and of good courage. Be not afraid, neither be thou dismayed, for the Lord thy God is with thee.
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3: This is Lane Conkle with the Beaver County Stockyard. 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And 121 weaned steers weighing 572, bring 466. 37 guaranteed open heifers weighing 1,029, bring 302. 32 guaranteed open heifers weighing 964, bring 302.50. 147 guaranteed open heifers weighing 824, bring 345. 56 guaranteed open heifers weighing 750, bring 355. 54 guaranteed open heifers weighing 662, bring $4. And 12 weaned heifers weighing 528, bring 452.50. Running age pairs are up to $4,025. Running age bred cows are up to $3,700. Packer cows are up to $1.82 and Packer bulls are up to $2.36. We will not have a sale this coming week, July 6th and 7th. Our first sales back after the 4th will be July 13th and 14th, which includes our July video sale. As we head into the 4th of July holiday, let's just take a moment to be thankful for the tremendous country and economic system that we live in and are privileged to be a part of. Happy 250th U.S. of A. For your cattle marketing needs, call the Beaver County Stockyards at 580-625-3051. And serving the High Plains since 1931, the Beaver County Stockyards, where a handshake is still a contract.

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1: Hi everyone, I'm Craig Orndorff. Welcome to Weekend in the Country, the show where we listen to the country music memories. Greetings, my friends. It is wonderful to be with you again as we get ready for another edition of the show that features some of the greatest country music of our lifetime. And today, we have a special episode as we pay tribute to Independence Day. Today, we're going to have a musical celebration of the 4th of July. Now, we'll have lots of great music, as always, but a few spoken word records and some comedy bits as well. So we're ready here, decked out in our red, white, and blue, and going all patriotic today on Weekend in the Country. And we begin appropriately with America. Here's Waylon Jennings. Some have said

There's Waylon Jennings from 1984 and America. Now there's a patriotic standard also titled America, but we know it better by its subtitle and opening line, sung here by Sandy Posey.

I don't have an exact date on that one, but sometime in the early to mid 80s, that's Sandy Posey. Remember her? That was America, My Country, Tis of Thee. That was written in 1831 by Samuel Francis Smith to the melody of the British National Anthem. And the song became our de facto national anthem before the adoption of the Star-Spangled Banner. Next up on our red, white, and blue stage are Brooks and Dunn, Only in America.

0: Ronnie Brooks and Kix Dunn with Only in America, a record from 2001 that's been used by many politicians of both parties in their campaigns over the years. We're celebrating Independence Day on this weekend in the country. It was July 2nd, 250 years ago, when the Second Continental Congress voted to approve a resolution of independence that had been proposed by Richard Henry Lee of Virginia. Congress then drafted the Declaration of Independence, a document explaining their actions, authored by Thomas Jefferson. After debate and revision, the document was approved July 4, 1776, and thus the founding of the United States of America. Now in 1961, funny man Stan Freberg presented his own take on that historic moment.
1: The trouble continued to brew. It was a time for action and a time for words. On a hot July night in 1776, Benjamin Franklin was aroused from his work by the call of destiny.
2: Hey, you in there, Ben?
3: Who's that, Sylvia?
4: It's the call of destiny.
3: Come on, take a look through the curtains there.
4: It's Tom Jefferson.
3: What, again? Well, it's no good. I'll have to let him in. I'm coming.
2: Hi, Ben.
3: Tom?
2: You got a minute?
3: Well, I tell you the truth, we were just going out of town for the weekend.
2: But it's only Wednesday.
3: Yeah. Well, you know, a penny saved is a penny earned.
2: Well, what does that got to do with anything, Franklin?
3: I don't know. It's the first thing came into my head. I was just making conversation. An idle brain is the devil's playground, you know.
2: So you're pretty good at that, aren't you?
3: Yeah, there's some new wise sayings I just made up.
2: Wise sayings?
3: I call them wise sayings.
2: Mm-hmm.
3: Well, what can I do for you?
2: Well, I got this petition here. I've been circulating around the neighborhood. Uh-huh. Kind of thought you'd like to sign it. It's called the Declaration of Independence.
3: Yeah, I heard about that. Sounds a little suspect, if you ask me.
2: What do you mean, suspect?
3: Well, you're advocating the overthrow of the British government by force and violence, aren't you?
2: Well, yeah, but we've had it with that royal jazz.
3: Who's we?
2: Well, all the guys.
3: Who's all the guys?
2: Oh, George, Jim Madison, Alex Hamilton, Johnny Adams, you know, all the guys.
3: The lunatic fringe.
2: Oh, they are not.
3: Bunch of wild-eyed radicals. Professional liberals, don't kid me.
2: Oh, you call George Washington a wild-eyed radical?
3: Washington? I don't see his name on there.
2: No, but he promised to sign it.
3: Oh, yeah, that's George for you. Talks up a storm with them wooden teeth. Can't shut him off. When it comes time to put the name on the old parchment or Rooney, try and find him.
2: And what are you so surly about today?
3: Surly to bed and surly to rise.
2: Oh, all right, let's knock off the one-line jokes and sign the petition. What do you say, huh, fella?
3: Well, let me skim down it here. When in the course of human events, so-and-so, that among these are life, liberty, and the pursuit of happiness.
2: That's pursuit of happiness.
3: Well, all your S's look like F's here.
2: Oh, it's stylish.
3: Oh, I see.
2: It's in. It's very in.
3: Oh, well, if it's in. We therefore, the representatives of the United States of America, solemnly publish and declare that they are absolved from all allegiance to the British crown, and so on. A little overboard, isn't it?
2: Oh, well,
3: you write this?
2: Yeah, I knocked it out. It's just a first draft, you know.
3: Well, I tell you, why don't you leave it with me and I'll mail it in, huh?
2: Oh, come on.
3: Oh, I tell you, Tom, let me say this. I'm with you in spirit. I'm sure you understand that, but, you know, I got to play it conservative. I'm a businessman.
2: Yeah.
3: I got the printing business going pretty good. Almanac made Book of the Month. And then I got the inventions, you know. Got pretty good distribution on the stoves now. And, of course, every Saturday evening, I bring out the mag.
2: The what?
3: Magazine.
2: Oh. Oh, that reminds me, that artist I sent by. Did you look at his stuff?
3: You mean the Rockwell boy? Skinny kid with the pipe?
2: Yeah, that's a kid.
3: Yeah, I glanced at it, and he's too far out for me.
2: Oh, yeah. Well, I know you got to play it safe.
3: Uh-huh. Yeah.
2: But getting back to the signing of the petition, how about it, huh?
3: Well,
2: it's a harmless paper.
3: Oh, sure, harmless. I know how these things happen. You go to a couple of harmless parties, sign a harmless petition, forget all about it. 10 years later, you get hauled up before a committee. No, thank you. I'm not going to spend the rest of my life writing in Europe.
2: Oh, come on.
3: Come on what?
5: Come on and put your name on the dotted line.
6: I got to be particular what I sign.
5: It's just a piece of paper.
6: Just

0: Well, if I sign it, will you renew your subscription?
1: Yeah, if you promise not to keep throwing it on the roof.
0: Well,
1: if it isn't on the roof, it's in the rose bushes or in the mud.
0: My eyesight isn't what it used to be, you know. Besides, it's hard to hit the porch from a horse.
1: Now, come on. All we want to do is hold a few truths to be self-evident.
0: You're sure it's not going to start a revolution or anything?
1: Trust me.
0: Okay, give it to me. You got a quill on you?
1: Yeah, here you are.
0: Look at this show-off Hancock, will you? Pretty flamboyant signature for an insurance man.
1: Ah, you did a good thing, Ben. You won't be sorry. Now, if I can just get another 3 or 4 guys, we'll be all set.
0: Well, I tell you one thing.
1: What's that?
0: You better get them to sign it in the next couple of days before they all take off for the 4th of July weekend.
2: There's Stan Freberg and the Declaration of Independence from his 1961 album, The United States of America. It's a 4th of July celebration on today's Weekend in the Country.
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8: 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Running age pairs are up to $4,025. Running age bred cows are up to $3,700. Packer cows are up to $1.82 and Packer bulls are up to $2.36. We will not have a sale this coming week, July 6th and 7th. Our first sales back after the 4th will be July 13th and 14th, which includes our July video sale. As we head into the 4th of July holiday, let's just take a moment to be thankful for the tremendous country and economic system that we live in and are privileged to be a part of. Happy 250th U.S. of A. For your cattle marketing needs, call the Beaver County Stockyards at 580-625-3051. And serving the High Plains since 1931, the Beaver County Stockyards, where a handshake is still a contract.

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2: Today, a special edition of the show, as we're celebrating Independence Day. So we've invited our friends for a little get-together. So we've got good company, good food, and good music, of course, all with a patriotic theme. And here's one of them. Aaron Tippin sings, "Where the Stars and Stripes and the Eagle Fly."

The Eagle Fly. That's Aaron Tippin, a song he wrote in 2001, but it didn't make the album he was working on at the time. But 2 days after the September 11 attacks, he was in the studio recording the song. And all $250,000 of the proceeds went to the Red Cross and relief efforts for the families of 9/11. Charlie Daniels released In America back in the spring of 1980, out of a pep rally song during the Iranian hostage crisis. Well, we've gone through a lot since then, and he's altered the lyrics a few times. And this is from a concert not too long after 9/11, the Charlie Daniels Band. Well, do you-

The Charlie Daniels Band from a 2001 concert in America. As we're saluting the USA this weekend, birthday number 250. Next up, the boys from Diamond Rio, In God We Still Trust.

0: There's Diamond Rio from 2009 and God We Still Trust. That was from their album The Reason, which captured a Dove Award from the Gospel Music Association and also won a Grammy. And it's one for our Independence Day salute on today's Weekend in the Country.
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0: I'm Craig Orndorff, coming to you from the Shenandoah Valley of Virginia. And today, a special edition of the show, we're celebrating Independence Day. Here's Elvis Presley with American Trilogy.
8: Oh, I wish I was in the land of cotton.

An American trilogy, a medley of Dixie, The Battle Hymn of the Republic, and All My Trials, which sometimes is known as All My Sorrows, and Bahamian Lullaby. It was first arranged and recorded by Mickey Newberry in 1971, but in the following year, Elvis Presley started performing it in his concerts, and his delivery was so powerful, it became a showstopper. And that rendition was recorded in 1972 at Madison Square Garden. Well, there isn't much that's more American than Elvis, except maybe the Duke.

You ask me why I love her? Well, give me time and I'll explain. You seen a Kansas sunset or an Arizona rain? Have you drifted on a bayou down Louisiana way? You watched the cold fog drifting over San Francisco Bay? Have you heard a Bob White calling in the Carolina Pines? Or heard the bellow of a diesel in the Appalachian mines? Does the call of the Niagara thrill you when you hear her waters roar? You look with awe and wonder at her Massachusetts shore, where men who braved a hard new world first stepped on Plymouth Rock. Do you think of them when you stroll along a New York City dock? Have you seen a snowflake drifting in the Rockies way up high? Have you seen the sun come blazing down from a bright Nevada sky? You hail to the Columbia as she rushes in the sea, or are you headed Gettysburg, or struggle to be free? Have you seen the mighty Pecans, who watched an eagle soar? Have you seen the Mississippi roll along Missouri's shore? Have you felt a chill at Michigan when on a winter's day her waters rage along the shore in thunderous display? Does the word aloha make you warm? Do you stare in disbelief when you see the surf come roaring in at Waimea Reef? From Alaska's cold to the Everglades, from the Rio Grande to Maine, my heart cries out, my pulse runs fast, the might of her domain. You ask me why I love her? I've a million reasons why. My beautiful America, beneath God's wide, wide sky.

There's the Duke John Wayne, America, Why I Love Her, the title track from an album he released in 1973. Now here's a patriotic favorite from one of our favorite singers. This is Tennessee Ernie Ford.

north or south or east or west. My heart is filled with love for all of these. 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

0: This Is My Country, a song written in 1940 by Don Ray and Al Jacobs. 2 years later, it was first recorded by Fred Waring and his Pennsylvanians. And that was Tennessee Ernie Ford from 1970 off of his LP, America the Beautiful. It's a celebration of the USA on Weekend in the Country.
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0: It's a red, white, and blue edition of Weekend in the Country. And here's some fun food facts about the Independence Day festivities. The National Hot Dog and Sausage Council says that more than 150 million hot dogs will be eaten over the 4th of July. And if those franks are made from pork, the chances are they came from Iowa. Now, if you had beef hot dogs, or you're going to grill some burgers or steaks, the beef probably came from Texas. And if not there, either Nebraska or Kansas. And if you're barbecuing chicken, that likely came from the South. The top broiler-producing states are Georgia, Arkansas, North Carolina, Alabama, Mississippi, and Texas. Now, for side dishes, the baked beans probably came from North Dakota. Now, the lettuce was most likely grown in California. The tomatoes, too, or Florida. For the potato salad, chips, and fries, the spuds came from Idaho and Washington State. And the watermelon is most likely a product of Florida, California, Texas, Georgia, or Indiana. So good holiday dining to you this 4th of July, wherever you may be across the USA.
3: Driving down the street today, I saw a sign for lemonade.

Here's Rodney Atkins from Claiborne County, Tennessee, the Cumberland Gap area. It's America, a number one record for him in 2009. And from Oildale, California, here's Merle Haggard. I hear

0: warning. When you're running down our country horse, you walking on the fighting side of me.
1: Merle Haggard's number one hit from 1970, The Fightin' Side of Me. And that's going to finish up hour number one of today's show. 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
1: This is Hour 2 of Weekend in the Country. I'm Craig Orndorff, joining you from the Shenandoah Valley of Virginia. Happy weekend, everybody, and a happy Independence Day. Hope the celebration will be fun and safe for you. And the 4th of July is our theme today. We've dropped our regular format and gone all red, white, and blue. And we start the second half of the show with Mo Bandy. This is Americana.
2: I've traveled all around this country.

There's Mo Bandy with a salute to small town USA, Americana, a top 10 single from 1988. 2 years later, Eddie Rabbit was waving the flag,

Eddie Rabbit released American Boy in late summer of 1990, just before the first Gulf War, and it was a hit for the servicemen and their families during the conflict, and it came from his album Jersey Boy. We're showing off our patriotism on today's Weekend in the Country. It's a holiday for us, too. We can do something special, and we are, taking pride in the USA. Well, continuing with the theme of the everyday American, here's Faith Hill.

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Now back in 1985, Alabama honored the spirit of the hardworking American

0: A Salute to the Blue Collar Workers of America by Alabama, 40-Hour Week from 1985. That song was written by a couple of great composers, Dave Loggins and Don Schlitz, and also Lisa Silver, who is one of the top studio musicians and vocalists in Nashville. It's an Independence Day celebration on today's Weekend in the Country.
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0: We're celebrating the 4th of July on today's Weekend in the Country. And as far as observing the date, Bristol, Rhode Island is noted as having the oldest continuous 4th of July celebration. Their first party was July 1777. Of course, the first anniversary of the Declaration, and they've been nicknamed America's most patriotic town. And now, a musical tip of the cap to our armed forces.
3: Stop.

0: That's the volunteer a cappella group consisting of more than 100 men, the Vocal Majority. Their official name, the Dallas Metropolitan Chapter of the Barbershop Harmony Society. They've been around since 1971, and they've been winning awards ever since. They're a 2016 performance of the Armed Forces Medley.
1: Fighting.

money. There's bills that I can't pay. I don't do it for the glory. I just do it anyway. Providing for our futures, my responsibility. Yeah, I'm real good under pressure.

0: That's Toby Keith, American Soldier. A salute to all of those who serve, especially those in the reserves. That was a number one record for 4 weeks in 2003, and it came from his album Shockin' Y'all. And before that, from 1966, Staff Sergeant Barry Sadler and the Ballad of the Green Berets. That topped out at number two on the country chart, but was number one on the Adult Contemporary and the Hot 100 charts. Now, while those are examples of the dedicated military personnel, Bob Newhart, who's a veteran of the Korean War, knows there were others in uniform who weren't quite as enthusiastic.
1: What I'm getting at is more and more jobs in the Army are being eliminated by the machine. There is one job that they will never eliminate in the Army through the machine, and that is the job of the foot soldier. And as long as they can't replace him, they're never going to be able to replace the griper. We've always had gripers. We had the griper in the Korean War, had him in World War II, in World War I, in the Civil War. And it stands to reason that we must have had gripers in the Revolutionary Army. And I thought it might be kind of interesting to imagine what a griper in the Revolutionary Army might have been like. And I think he might have been like this. You hear what Nutty George bull last night? The dollar across Potomac, you didn't hear about that? You know, he had us out till 3 in the morning looking for the damn thing. Didn't he? Then we finally get back to the barracks about 3 o'clock in the morning. You know what time I finally got to sleep? 5. Yeah. There's some nut flashing a light on and off in the church tower all night. Oh, and then the minute he quits, this drunk goes riding through town screaming. Oh, then, remember we were marching the other day? And I had those shoes on that are two sizes too small for me. I've been trying to turn in the quartermaster for the last 3 weeks. And, you know, I kept kind of favoring this right leg all the time, you know? And, who was it? Harry had the flag and Al was blowing flute or something like that. Everybody. Finally, you know, I get back to the barracks. I'm soaking my feet. Sergeant walks in. He says, Washington caught it. He likes the idea of the limp and I should leave it in.

0: we got some real winners on our side. What do you think of Benny? Yeah, George's friend, Benny. Yeah, Franklin, the one with the square glasses, you know? There's a real flip, boy. You've heard what he does for kicks, haven't you? Next time we have a thunderstorm, watch him. Oh, then the crowning touch. Remember, we're going across the Delaware in the boat. Ice on either side, right? Dead of the night. Who do you suppose gets up and walks to the front of the boat and stands in the front of the boat? Nutty George, sure. And then the guy in the other boat painting him. How about him?
1: There's Bob Newhart, a private in Washington's Army. That's from his 1960 album, The Button-Down Mind Strikes Back. Part of our American birthday celebration on Weekend in the Country.
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6: For the child of God, current events remind us that our world is involved in a spiritual battle that is greater than anything our generation has seen before. While this truth can stir up fear or anxiety, we can be encouraged when we remind ourselves that God is in control and nothing is happening without His permission. My name is Kyle Losfeldt, and as the pastor of Grace Baptist Church in Pampa, Texas, I would like to encourage every believer to look to God for the strength and encouragement that only He can give. I would also encourage you to exercise a level of boldness for the cause of Christ like you've never exercised before. I am convinced that if God's people will stand for the truths of God's Word, we can have a greater impact on this culture than we ever thought possible. As has been said before, the only thing necessary for the triumph of evil is for good men to do nothing. Therefore, be strong and of good courage. Be not afraid, neither be thou dismayed, for the Lord thy God is with thee.
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1: Happy birthday, USA number 250. And did you know there are 30 towns in America that have liberty in their names? The most are in Iowa. 11 towns are named Independence. 5 are called Freedom. There's a Patriot in Indiana, and 5 localities have America in their name. And don't forget to fly the flag. Of course, Betsy Ross sewed the first American flag. It's not clear who actually designed it, but the experts at the Betsy Ross House suggest it was Francis Hopkinson, a New Jersey delegate to the Continental Congress, and a signer to the Declaration of Independence.
13: I walked through a county courthouse square. On a park bench, an old man was sitting there. I said, "Your old courthouse is kind of run down." He said, "No, it'll do for our little town." I said, "Your old flagpole has leaned a little bit, and that's a ragged old flag you got hanging on it." He said, "Have a seat." And I sat down. "Is this the first time you've been to our little town?" I said, I think it is. He said, I don't like to brag, but we're kind of proud of that ragged old flag. You see, we got a little hole in that flag there when Washington took it across the Delaware. And it got powder burned the night that Francis Scott Key sat watching it write and say, can you see? And it got a bad rip in New Orleans with Pakenham and Jackson tugging at its seams. And it almost fell at the Alamo beside the Texas flag, but she waved on, though. She got cut with a sword at Chancellorsville, and she got cut again at Shiloh Hill. There was Robert E. Lee, Beauregard, and Bragg, and the south wind blew hard on that ragged old flag. On Flanders Field in World War I, she got a big hole from a Bertha gun. She turned blood red in World War II. She hung limp and low a time or two. She was in Korea, Vietnam. She went where she was sent by her Uncle Sam. She waved from our ships upon the briny foam, and now they've about quit waving back here at home. In her own good land here, she's been abused. She's been burned, dishonored, denied, and refused. And the government for which she stands is scandalized throughout the land. And she's getting threadbare and she's wearing thin, but she's in good shape for the shape she's in. Cause she's been through the fire before, and I believe she can take a whole lot more. So we raise her up every morning, we take her down every night, we don't let her touch the ground, and we fold her up right. On second thought, I do like to brag, cause I'm mighty proud of that ragged old

0: Getting back to school. I remember a teacher that I had. Now, I went through the seventh grade. I left home when I was 10 years old because I was hungry. And this is true. I work in the summer and I go to school in the winter. But I had this one teacher. He was the principal of the Harrison School in Vincennes, Indiana. To me, this was the greatest teacher, a real sage of my time, anyhow. He had such wisdom. And we were all reciting the Pledge of Allegiance one day. And he walked over, this little old teacher. Mr. Laswell was his name. Mr. Laswell. And he says, I've been listening to you boys and girls recite the Pledge of Allegiance all semester. And it seems as though it's becoming monotonous to you. If I may I recite it and try to explain to you the meaning of each word. I, me, an individual, a committee of one, pledge, dedicate all of my worldly goods to give without self-pity. Allegiance, my love and my devotion to the flag, our standard, O glory, a symbol of freedom, wherever she waves, there's respect, because your loyalty has given her a dignity that shouts, freedom is everybody's job. United. That means that we have all come together. States. Individual communities that have united into 48 great states. 48 individual communities with pride and dignity and purpose. All divided with imaginary boundaries, yet united to a common purpose, and that's love for country. And to the Republic, a state in which sovereign power is invested in representative chosen by the people to govern. And government is the people, and it's from the people to the leaders, not from the leaders to the people. For which it stands. One nation, meaning so blessed by God, indivisible, incapable of being divided, with liberty, which is freedom, the right of power to live one's own life without threats, fear, or some sort of retaliation, and justice. The principle or qualities of dealing fairly with others. For all. Which means, boys and girls, it's as much your country as it is mine. And now, boys and girls, let me hear you recite the Pledge of Allegiance. I pledge allegiance to the flag of the United States of America, and to the Republic for which it stands, one nation, indivisible, with liberty and justice for all. Since I was a small boy, two states have been added to our country, and two words have been added to the Pledge of Allegiance, under God. Wouldn't it be a pity if someone said that is a prayer? And that would be eliminated from schools, too.
1: There's Red Skelton from his television show in 1969 and his commentary on the Pledge of Allegiance. And also from 1974, Johnny Cash and the Ragged Old Flag. As we wave Old Glory today on Weekend in the Country.
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1: We're coming down the home stretch of this special 4th of July edition of Weekend in the Country. And a few more facts about our independence celebration. Well, the first reading of the Declaration was held at Independence Hall in Philadelphia on July 8, 1776. The Liberty Bell sounded from the tower of the hall, summoning citizens to gather for the reading by Colonel John Nixon. Only one president was born on the 4th of July. That was Calvin Coolidge. Now, three presidents died on July 4th, John Adams, Thomas Jefferson, and James Monroe. And it was Adams who said this about Independence Day: "It ought to be solemnized with pomp and parade, with shows, games, sports, guns, bells, bonfires, and illuminations, from one end of this continent to the other, from this time forward, forevermore."

Pete Smith first sang God Bless America on radio on Armistice Day, November 11th, 1938. She made a recording of it 1 year later, and it became her signature song. And we also heard Leanne Rimes with the Boston Pops and America the Beautiful. The lyrics by Catherine Lee Bates and the music from Samuel Ward were written separately in the late 1800s, but her poem and Ward's music were published together in 1910. Well, we've reached the finale of the show, and over the final volley of fireworks is Lee Greenwood. You have two

From 1984, Lee Greenwood, God Bless the USA. And while the song was popular at its release, it became the morale booster during the Gulf War of 90 and 91. Of course, the song became popular again after the September 11th attacks, and the single was reissued. And now it's become a patriotic standard. God Bless the USA from Lee Greenwood, putting a cap on today's Independence Day special. And we are out of time. We'll see you next week right here on Weekend in the Country.

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3: Good afternoon. Here's a look at your spot-on weather from the Legends Classic Country Network. For this afternoon, expect sunshine and a slight chance of showers. It will be breezy with our high temperatures in the upper 90s. For tonight, for those fireworks celebrations as we celebrate the 250th birthday of America, mostly cloudy and breezy with a 20% chance of showers and thunderstorms before 1 a.m. And our low temperatures tonight will be dropping into the upper 60s. On Sunday, expect sunshine with a high in the mid-90s. And Sunday night, a 20% chance of showers and thunderstorms with partly cloudy conditions, overnight lows dropping into the mid-60s. For Monday, sunny skies, slight chance of showers and a high in the mid-90s. And that's a look at your spot-on weather on the Legends Classic Country Network.
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4: Good afternoon. Here's a look at your spot-on weather from the Legends Classic Country Network. For this afternoon, expect sunshine and a slight chance of showers. It will be breezy with our high temperatures in the upper 90s. For tonight, for those fireworks celebrations as we celebrate the 250th birthday of America, mostly cloudy and breezy with a 20% chance of showers and thunderstorms before 1 a.m. And our low temperatures tonight will be dropping into the upper 60s. On Sunday, expect sunshine with a high in the mid-90s. And Sunday night, a 20% chance of showers and thunderstorms with partly cloudy conditions. Overnight lows dropping into the mid-60s. For Monday, sunny skies, slight chance of showers, and a high in the mid-90s. And that's a look at your spot-on weather on the Legends Classic Country Network.
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3: For the child of God, current events remind us that our world is involved in a spiritual battle that is greater than anything our generation has seen before. While this truth can stir up fear or anxiety, we can be encouraged when we remind ourselves that God is in control and nothing is happening without His permission. My name is Kyle Osfeldt, and as the pastor of Grace Baptist Church in Pampa, Texas, I would like to encourage every believer to look to God for the strength and encouragement that only He can give. I would also encourage you to exercise a level of boldness for the cause of Christ like you've never exercised before.

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3: Good afternoon. Here's a look at your spot-on weather from the Legends Classic Country Network. For this afternoon, expect sunshine and a slight chance of showers. It will be breezy with our high temperatures in the upper 90s. For tonight, for those fireworks celebrations as we celebrate the 250th birthday of America, mostly cloudy and breezy with a 20% chance of showers and thunderstorms before 1 a.m. And our low temperatures tonight will be dropping into the upper 60s. On Sunday, expect sunshine with a high in the mid-90s. And Sunday night, a 20% chance of showers and thunderstorms with partly cloudy conditions, overnight lows dropping into the mid-60s. For Monday, sunny skies, slight chance of showers, and a high in the mid-90s. And that's a look at your spot-on weather on the Legends Classic Country Network.
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1: 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And 121 weaned steers weighing 572, bring 466. 37 guaranteed open heifers weighing 1,029, bring 302. 32 guaranteed open heifers weighing 964, bring 302.50. 147 guaranteed open heifers weighing 824, bring 345. 56 guaranteed open heifers weighing 750, bring 355. 54 guaranteed open heifers weighing 662, bring $4. And 12 weaned heifers weighing 528, bring 452.50. Running age pairs are up to $4,025. Running age bred cows are up to $3,700. Packer cows are up to $1.82 and Packer bulls are up to $2.36. We will not have a sale this coming week, July 6th and 7th. Our first sales back after the 4th will be July 13th and 14th, which includes our July video sale. As we head into the 4th of July holiday, let's just take a moment to be thankful for the tremendous country and economic system that we live in and are privileged to be a part of. Happy 250th U.S. of A. For your cattle marketing needs, call the Beaver County Stockyards at 580-625-3051. And serving the High Plains since 1931, the Beaver County Stockyards, where a handshake is still a contract.

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3: Good afternoon. 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For this afternoon, expect sunshine and a slight chance of showers. It will be breezy with our high temperatures in the upper 90s. For tonight, for those fireworks celebrations as we celebrate the 250th birthday of America, mostly cloudy and breezy with a 20% chance of showers and thunderstorms before 1 a.m. And our low temperatures tonight will be dropping into the upper 60s. On Sunday, expect sunshine with a high in the mid-90s. And Sunday night, a 20% chance of showers and thunderstorms with partly cloudy conditions. Overnight lows dropping into the mid-60s. For Monday, sunny skies, slight chance of showers, and a high in the mid-90s. And that's a look at your spot-on weather on the Legends Classic Country Network.
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5: Good evening. Here's a quick look at your spot-on weather from the Legends Classic Country Network. For tonight, for those fireworks celebrations as we celebrate the 250th birthday of America, mostly cloudy and breezy with a 20% chance of showers and thunderstorms before 1 a.m., and our low temperatures tonight will be dropping into the upper 60s. On Sunday, expect sunshine with a high in the mid-90s, and Sunday night, a 20% chance of showers and thunderstorms with partly cloudy conditions, overnight lows dropping into the mid-60s. For Monday, sunny skies, slight chance of showers, and a high in the mid-90s. And that's a look at your spot-on weather on the Legends Classic Country Network.
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1: Well, it's Saturday night and I'm sitting here lonely, looking for a new place where I can go on a holiday too, to come someday, talking about the rodeo. 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
2: All right, this is your part. 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Every other Saturday night. 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

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All right, here it goes. 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
3: 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Hunting Titan is proud to be a sponsor of the 2026 July 4th Pampa Hometown Independence Day celebration. 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